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1: Здрасти, I'm Evangelia. 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I am so grateful to be here and be a part of your pareja now. And I wish you 1,000+ more years of just great music and great fun. And enjoy.

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I keep telling myself I'm fine, but every quiet moment pulls me back to you.

0: Enjoy. Още от твоята музика.
1: Tonight my flight to the West Indies. Spill a little bit of the island breeze.